find myself in another world entirely. And in that world, people there lives upside down. They use head to walk while their leg is up, but the head is down. And whereby, when we are marching on top of people, they use people there as rug, carpet. When we are sitting on top of people, human beings lying down, upside down, we up and upside down. But everything that they were doing there was very, very strange to me. But immediately I took the blood, I began to understand the language they speak. Everything that they do there is no longer strange to me anymore. So after they shed the blood to us, I drank, then the game.

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1: 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Go to the highway to cause accidents so that you can get fresh blood that I will use tonight.

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They've each been spreading and perfecting their five fighting styles.

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Well, here I am, again, about to take that trip again.

Listen, I will only say once, I don't like the system. It is messing up the minds of our children of today. Can't you see what's happening in the world? It is time for us to take hold, make a stand. You see, only our education can best play the pathway for us. We got to prepare ourselves for the future. You got to speak the truth, okay? Selassie I, Rastafari.

0: Enemy on the right. Enemy on the left.
1: Check this out. You've just been connected.
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5: 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It's the order of the day from your boss, DJ.
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7: What is it?

0: guys gonna like kick it old school?
1: Yeah. Kick it.
2: I'm sorry, but your scratching is up. Please deposit another record or else your party

0: It is happening again.
1: Most of my life. Seen some strange things, but this is way off the map. I'm having a hard time.
0: It is happening.